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Lord, take us higher. Lord, take us where we've never been. Oh, come on. Come on, lift your hands right now. Lift your voices to him. All over this room, come on, cry out to him. Cry out to him right now, come on. All over this room, cry out for his glory. Cry out for his presence, come on.

7, 320 pounds. 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

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Cry out to him right now. 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All over this room, cry out for his glory. Cry out for his presence. Come on.

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Everybody say power. 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Come on, everybody, the walls are coming down. Rally for

King Uzziah died, I saw also the Lord sitting upon a throne, high and lifted up, and his train filled the temple. Above it stood the seraphim, each one had six wings. With twain he covered his face, with twain he covered his feet, and with twain he did fly. And one cried unto another, and said,

one of the seraphim unto me, having a live coal in his hand, which he had taken with the tongs from off the altar, and he laid it upon my mouth, and said, Lo, this hath touched thy lips, and thine iniquity is taken.